0: Zomergevoel op jouw radio.
1: Hello party people, this is Captain Kim speaking. Welcome aboard Benga Airways. After takeoff, we'll pump up the sound system, 'cause we're going to...

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I'll take you up to a place where you've never been. Far away from home and then back again. Get ready for this and get dressed. Cause when you miss the boat, you're gonna be stressed. Yeah, 3.

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A home prison, I'm mad, that was terrible. I was a kid, so I tried to live with it, thinking I was a weak individual, but I was not. I was so strong, and so the music helped me get along.

Like in a song, remember? If you love somebody, set them free. That's how it is with me. But you know I'll always come back. And then she kisses me. And somewhere I hear a door slam. So I say, fine.